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0: the oh-so-talented Gracie Abrams and Hit the Wall. And I'm Brian. First weekend of October. If you haven't already, time to get ready for Halloween. Haunted houses, corn mazes, time to buy that giant 75-foot Jack Skellington. Get all your refined sugar candy. Top Halloween costumes this year. Nikki from the movie Obsession. Oh man, you're definitely going to be seeing a lot of her. With all of her blood splattering clothes. Of course, you also got Odysseus and Athena from The Odyssey. Michael Jackson is extremely popular again this year with his glittered white gloves. And your kids may just want to dress up again as K-pop demon hunters in Minecraft. Now, definitely start now to get your Halloween costumes ready. Please, whatever you do, don't procrastinate and wait till the 29th.
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10: Your AccuWeather forecast. Tonight will start clear but will become cloudier later on with a low of 51. Tomorrow will bring mostly cloudy skies and cooler temperatures, reaching a high of 62. Tomorrow night will remain mostly cloudy with a low of 53. As for Monday, expect intervals of sunshine amidst cloudy periods and a high of 66. Tuesday will be sunny with a high of 64. Wednesday, we'll see a mix of sun and clouds with a high of 69. For AccuWeather, I'm meteorologist Jason Caterina.
0: Your Saturday weekend fun continues with all your faves. On the way, Taylor Swift, got some Tame Impala and Jenny. Oh man, turn this one up. Sing along, this is Ed Sheeran.

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0: Taylor and Opalite. What up? It's me, Brian. Well, if you've been doing nothing but bed rotting all day today with college football, you got some big games that are playing right now. Let's see, you got Clemson and Miami. My friend Savannah is a big Clemson fan. We also got Texas Tech at Colorado. That'll definitely be fun seeing the Red Raiders in the home of Coach Prime. And also, let's see, in a couple of hours, you also got Baylor taking on the Sun Devils.
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0: probably saw all the photos of Dua Lipa at her cousin's wedding in Kosovo. And, of course, naturally, Dua just looks fantastic. What up, it's me, Brian. You're going to hear some Zara Larsson in minutes.
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4: Your AccuWeather forecast. Tonight will start clear, but will become cloudier later on with a low of 51. Tomorrow will bring mostly cloudy skies and cooler temperatures, reaching a high of 62. Tomorrow night will remain mostly cloudy with a low of 53. As for Monday, expect intervals of sunshine amidst cloudy periods and a high of 66. Tuesday will be sunny with a high of 64. Wednesday, we'll see a mix of sun and clouds with a high of 69. For AccuWeather, I'm meteorologist Jason Caterina.
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0: Bruno is in LA this weekend for his big world tour. What up, it's me, Brian. Well, everyone loves Weird Al Yankovic. I mean, with all of his parodies and comedic music. Well, Weird Al can now add another honor to his countless awards. An asteroid. Yes, an asteroid. As Weird Al now joins an elite club of musical legends with their own asteroid named after them, including Elvis Presley, Dolly Parton, Freddie Mercury, and all four members of the Beatles. So there you go. If you have a really good telescope, you can officially spot Weird Al drifting between Mars and Jupiter, all while listening to songs like Eat It and White and Nerdy.
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7: Your AccuWeather forecast tonight will start clear but will become cloudier later on with a low of 51. Tomorrow will bring mostly cloudy skies and cooler temperatures reaching a high of 62. Tomorrow night will remain mostly cloudy with a low of 53. As for Monday, expect intervals of sunshine amidst cloudy periods and a high of 66. Tuesday will be sunny with a high of 64. Wednesday, we'll see a mix of sun and clouds with a high of 69. For AccuWeather, I'm meteorologist Jason Caterina.
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1: Your AccuWeather forecast tonight will start clear but will become cloudier later on with a low of 51. Tomorrow will bring mostly cloudy skies and cooler temperatures, reaching a high of 62. Tomorrow night will remain mostly cloudy with a low of 53. As for Monday, expect intervals of sunshine amidst cloudy periods and a high of 66. Tuesday will be sunny with a high of 64. Wednesday, we'll see a mix of sun and clouds with a high of 69. For AccuWeather, I'm meteorologist Jason Caterina.
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0: Oh, it's such a great song. Ed Sheeran, Martin Garrix, and Repeat It, and I'm Brian. Well, if you're a comic book fan like I am, a big, big milestone just got published. The Amazing Spider-Man comic book just hit 1,000 issues. Man, this is like a big deal. Of course, Spidey has had himself an incredible year, with his movie Spider-Man Brand New Day being the biggest of all time, and now he's celebrating 1,000 issues. Spider-Man first appeared back in 1962 in a book called Amazing Fantasy No. 15, and Spidey became one of the most popular superheroes of all time and quickly got his own title. And Spider-Man is definitely my favorite superhero of all time. And only two other comic characters have ever reached 1,000 issues in comic history. Action Comics starring Superman and Detective Comics featuring Batman.
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7: Your AccuWeather forecast. Tonight will start clear, but will become cloudier later on with a low of 51. Tomorrow will bring mostly cloudy skies and cooler temperatures, reaching a high of 62. Tomorrow night will remain mostly cloudy with a low of 53. As for Monday, expect intervals of sunshine amidst cloudy periods and a high of 66. Tuesday will be sunny with a high of 64. Wednesday, we'll see a mix of sun and clouds with a high of 69. For AccuWeather, I'm meteorologist Jason Caterina.
0: Oh, I hope you're enjoying this first Saturday of October, and I got more of your faves. On the way, Sabrina Carpenter, Ella Langley, and this is Post Malone.

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0: Sabrina and Espresso. What up? It's me, Brian. While a new trend is on the rise, wired headphones. The company Bose has brought back wired headphones after 11 years, thanks to teens who are making them popular again because, you know, they are so retro. Plus celebs like Hailey Bieber and Zoe Kravitz were spotted wearing a pair. These new headphones are noise-canceling and have all the latest technology. Okay, enjoy wearing them for sure, but definitely have a lot more fun spending hours untangling them.
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0: Yes, tonight will start clear, but will become cloudier later on with a low of 51. Tomorrow will bring mostly cloudy skies and cooler temperatures, reaching a high of 62. Tomorrow night will remain mostly cloudy with a low of 53. As for Monday, expect intervals of sunshine amidst cloudy periods and a high of 66. Tuesday will be sunny with a high of 64. Wednesday, we'll see a mix of sun and clouds with a high of 69. For AccuWeather, I'm meteorologist Jason Caterina.
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0: As much as I love that line, you know you're definitely going to be hearing that like a ton more leading up to Halloween. So cliche. Tame Impala, Jenny, and Dracula. What up? It's me, Brian. SNL is new tonight. It's going to be starting here in a few. Dakota Johnson is hosting for her third time and promoting her brand new movie. And one of the best rock bands around today, Turnstile, is musical guest. You know, last week's SNL was so funny. And I love the two new cast members. They are really, really good. Saiga Bello Osagie and comedian Grace Ryder.
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7: Hello, friends. 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
9: Your AccuWeather forecast. Tonight will start clear but will become cloudier later on with a low of 51. Tomorrow will bring mostly cloudy skies and cooler temperatures, reaching a high of 62. Tomorrow night will remain mostly cloudy with a low of 53. As for Monday, expect intervals of sunshine amidst cloudy periods and a high of 66. Tuesday will be sunny with a high of 64. Wednesday, we'll see a mix of sun and clouds with a high of 69. For AccuWeather, I'm meteorologist Jason Caterina.

And now, a friendly reminder from us to you. Always make good choices. And it sounds like you're off to a good start, because you're listening to us.

0: despite all the craziness surrounding Ed Sheeran at the moment, I have to say he is still by far one of my favorite musicians today. Of course, you just heard Bad Habits. And I'm Brian. Well, hopefully you're out late tonight, enjoying your Saturday. Now, tomorrow, you can definitely lounge around, take it very easy. You know, bed rotting, of course, right? Do your laundry, decorate for Halloween, or just get the crock pot going in time for football all day. Some of the games to definitely catch. You got the Colts and the Commanders playing in London. Also, the Chiefs are in Vegas taking on the Raiders. And also the Broncos and the San Francisco 49ers. Sunday night football tomorrow night. You got the Detroit Lions and the Carolina Panthers.
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5: Your AccuWeather forecast. Overnight, expect the cloud cover to gradually increase with a low of 50.

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4: Your AccuWeather forecast. Overnight, expect the cloud cover to gradually increase with a low of 50. Moving into Sunday, it will be mostly cloudy and cooler with a high of 60. Sunday night, skies will remain mostly cloudy before clearing later on, and the temperature will dip to 53. As we head into Monday, anticipate intervals of clouds mixed with sunshine and a high of 66. Tuesday will bring plenty of sunshine with a high of 64. Midweek on Wednesday, expect a mix of sun and clouds with a high of 69. For AccuWeather, I'm meteorologist Jason Caterina.
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Oh, and did we mention the sessions are free? 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
6: Your AccuWeather forecast. Overnight, expect the cloud cover to gradually increase with a low of 50. Moving into Sunday, it will be mostly cloudy and cooler with a high of 60. Sunday night, skies will remain mostly cloudy before clearing later on, and the temperature will dip to 53. As we head into Monday, anticipate intervals of clouds mixed with sunshine and a high of 66. Tuesday will bring plenty of sunshine with a high of 64. Midweek on Wednesday, expect a mix of sun and clouds with a high of 69. For AccuWeather, I'm meteorologist Jason Caterina.
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0: Sunday, anticipate intervals of clouds mixed with sunshine and a high of 66. Tuesday will bring plenty of sunshine with a high of 64. Midweek on Wednesday, expect a mix of sun and clouds with a high of 69. For AccuWeather, I'm meteorologist Jason Caterina.
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1: Your AccuWeather forecast. Overnight, expect the cloud cover to gradually increase with a low of 50. Moving into Sunday, it will be mostly cloudy and cooler with a high of 60. Sunday night, skies will remain mostly cloudy before clearing later on, and the temperature will dip to 53. As we head into Monday, anticipate intervals of clouds mixed with sunshine and a high of 66. Tuesday will bring plenty of sunshine with a high of 64. Midweek on Wednesday, expect a mix of sun and clouds with a high of 69. For AccuWeather, I'm meteorologist Jason Caterina.
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5: Your AccuWeather forecast. Overnight, expect the cloud cover to gradually increase with a low of 50. Moving into Sunday, it will be mostly cloudy and cooler with a high of 60. Sunday night, skies will remain mostly cloudy before clearing later on, and the temperature will dip to 53. As we head into Monday, anticipate intervals of clouds mixed with sunshine and a high of 66. Tuesday will bring plenty of sunshine with a high of 64. Midweek on Wednesday, expect a mix of sun and clouds with a high of 69. For AccuWeather, I'm meteorologist Jason Caterina.
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0: And I am dancing out the door. Thanks so much for hanging with me. It's Kendall. I gotta go, but the playlist continues. And Lizzo, Glass Animals, and Ella, in your future, have a fabulous day.
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7: Your AccuWeather forecast. Overnight, expect the cloud cover to gradually increase with a low of 50. Moving into Sunday, it will be mostly cloudy and cooler with a high of 60. Sunday night, skies will remain mostly cloudy before clearing later on, and the temperature will dip to 53. As we head into Monday, anticipate intervals of clouds mixed with sunshine and a high of 66. Tuesday will bring plenty of sunshine with a high of 64. Midweek on Wednesday, expect a mix of sun and clouds with a high of 69. For AccuWeather, I'm meteorologist Jason Caterina.
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0: Risk It All from Bruno Mars. And Ben Affleck was recently talking with actress Kerry Washington, and she asked, have you ever been robbed?
1: I remember I was walking home from high school. I saw these two kids in like literal hoods. And then they crossed the street. They grabbed me, take a knife out, give me your money. I recognized them from playing baseball. And they were like, oh, yeah, what's up? I guess I'm off the hook. You know what I mean? About to give you my money. Actually, that kid ended up killing somebody with a knife and going to prison for 20 years.
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10: Your AccuWeather forecast. Today will be mostly cloudy and cooler with a high of 60. Tonight, expect mostly cloudy skies with the possibility of patchy fog later, reducing visibility before clearing. The low will be around 53. Tomorrow will bring breezy conditions at times along with intervals of clouds and sunshine. Temperatures will rise to a high of 66. On Tuesday, you can anticipate plenty of sunshine and a high of 64. Wednesday will be a mix of sun and clouds with a high of 69. Thursday is expected to be partly sunny and pleasant with a high of 73. For AccuWeather, I'm meteorologist Joe Lundberg.
0: How you hold your phone could describe you, and I'll tell you more after Gwen Stefani, Carol G, and Bruno Mars. And right now, Hosier's Too Sweet. I'm Blake Bowers.

0: Gwen Stefani, I'm Blake Powers, and the way you hold your phone says a lot about you. If you hold it to your left ear, you're probably empathetic and creative, and you don't like to follow the rules. If you hold it on your right ear, you're probably logical and detailed-oriented. And if you drop it a lot, you rarely finish conversations.
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6: Your AccuWeather forecast. Today will be mostly cloudy and cooler with a high of 60. Tonight, expect mostly cloudy skies with the possibility of patchy fog later, reducing visibility before clearing. The low will be around 53. Tomorrow will bring breezy conditions at times along with intervals of clouds and sunshine. Temperatures will rise to a high of 66. On Tuesday, you can anticipate plenty of sunshine and a high of 64. Wednesday will be a mix of sun and clouds with a high of 69. Thursday is expected to be partly sunny and pleasant with a high of 73. For AccuWeather, I'm meteorologist Joe Lundberg.
7: No, no, we're not needy. We just like it when you pay attention to us. 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

0: 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And now, after several delays, filming season 3 has begun. 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
6: 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One of South Williamsport's biggest traditions is getting ready to return. 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We're here today with Skylar Gray. 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
7: Hello, how are you?
6: Very good, thank you. And Lisa Angelo, she's the parade coordinator.
8: Good morning.
6: Hello, and Steve Baker, parade marshal to this year.
9: Good morning.
6: Again, right?
9: Again.
6: It's really great to see all of you guys, and it's exciting. Lisa, you said that Marlon was your parade coordinator last year, and now you're having a bigger role.
7: Marlon is the president of the Mummers Association.
6: Okay, so he got you to do the parade coordinating.
7: He did.
6: He sung your praises last year, Lisa. He said you did such a great job.
7: Oh, thanks.
6: And we're looking forward to that again.
7: Second year.
6: Tell me, Skylar, what's it like to put a parade on?
8: It's time-consuming.
6: Is it?
8: It is.
6: From all last year, huh?
8: Yes. This year, I have a little bit more of a hand into it.
6: Okay.
8: With the ads and the sponsors and getting all of the social media up and running. We have a new Facebook page that I've been heading up. It's doing great. We're getting a lot more followers.
6: Good.
8: So with the followers comes getting the parade out into the community more and getting the attention that it needs.
6: People want to register now. It's still possible up till the deadline, right? What's your deadline as far as the registering if people aren't involved yet? Go ahead, Steve.
9: Well, registration we can take all the way up until the day before the parade. What happens is that we have a deadline that we have to set because of doing our parade books.
6: Oh, that's right.
9: So if anybody wants to be recognized or, you know, announced or something like that across the judges' stand, you have a deadline to get that stuff in, and I believe it's October 7th.
6: Okay.
9: But you can always – we don't turn anybody away for the parade. It's always been a community thing. If somebody wants to come and be in the parade, they're more than welcome. There's no entry fee, no nothing like that. The only thing is the later you put your entry in, the farther back in the parade you're going to be.
6: I've enjoyed being in those spots, though, because you sort of hang out with the people that are waiting to get in the parade, right?
9: That's one of the biggest things is when we – that's kind of my day, is my controlled chaos, is lining everything up. I have a great group of people that help me out as far as division drivers, and they line up each individual division. But it's so cool to see things being prepared before the parade, because you get a kind of a back glimpse of what it takes to actually – come through the parade and what people see when they come across the judges' stand.
6: Well, they've got a great theme this year. Lisa, tell me a little bit about your theme.
3: It sounds like it's going to be fun.
7: Our theme this year is fun. It's called Decades of Music.
3: Okay.
7: I'm getting a lot of entries that have the theme involved, and a lot of people think it's required, but it's not a requirement. It's just something fun if you would like to do it.
3: Sure, so people can dress up, they can make their floats in that theme or whatever.
7: I have one already that's doing some music from the 90s, and their write-up is pretty cool, so it should be fun.
3: I love it. Now, do you guys get any kind of excitement with your dress-up time during the parade? Do you dress up or... Or you just wear your work clothes?
7: We just wear our mummer's clothes, vests.
3: Skylar looks like you might be getting ready to dress up or something.
8: I have actually bought a costume. Oh. I am going to be dressing up as the 50s. I am going to be a pink lady.
3: Oh, wonderful.
8: I have the dress. I have made my own crinoline skirt to go underneath it, and... I have the hair bow, the scarf, the jacket. I'm going to be doing all of it.
3: This is inspiring. I'm so inspired, Skylar. I love it. They can enter their own ideas. And like you say, you don't necessarily have to do the theme for that. And I'm just wondering about the different entries that are already in. You said you have, what number of entries do you got so far?
7: I have, as of the end of September, I have 63 so far.
3: Okay.
7: Again, the cutoff is next week, but you can still come in the till the day before the parade, sure, if you want to. Just won't be recognized in the program. But 63 at this time.
3: How important is it to keep it free?
7: It's very important. And I still get a lot of questions when they put their entries in. How much does it cost? Or they'll email, how much does it cost to enter the parade? And it's always been free. We'll never change that.
3: Is there any kind of fundraising that you guys do so that the parade can go on? Or is it under any other umbrella?
9: We don't really do... fundraising for say we rely mostly on our sponsorships. We have Geisinger is our head sponsor.
3: Okay.
9: Right now we always get a good sponsorship from South Williamsport Borough, and this year we've started adding in what we call tier sponsors. So it gives you kind of a tier as to top sponsor, and then we kind of named a bunch of sponsorships like underneath of it.
3: Mm-hmm.
9: But they're all different levels, so include, like, say if you was to get a top sponsor, you have a certain amount that we have to have you donate, okay?
3: Uh-huh.
9: So you're going to get free advertisement for that. You're going to get your name in the book. You're going to get a free ad in the book. You're going to get on the billboard for the Mummers Parade. You're going to get on the Backyard Broadcasting commercial.
3: Sure.
9: You're going to get advertisement for that. So you're actually paying for advertisement is what you're doing for these sponsors. But it helps out the parade.
3: Sure.
9: Because what we do is not... exactly free. I mean, we have to try to get the sponsorships so that we can pay certain people to come into the parade, and we also donate an amount of money to each one of the high school marching bands.
3: Wonderful.
9: That are in the parade as kind of our gesture of saying thank you. Plus, all the advertising that we do costs.
3: Tell me about the bands. South Williamsport is always the feature, of course. And do you have other schools come in this year?
7: We have four as of now.
3: Okay.
7: But there's two local band competitions. So it's always kind of a competition between the parade and the band competition. But right now we have four. And like Steve said, that's a lot of things that people don't realize is we pay the high school bands.
3: Yeah.
7: But it goes towards their music program. So it's a great cost. And it is a higher cost. Mm-hmm. When we tell people, we pay these bands $500 a piece, the high school bands. And they're like, they just come down the hill, South Waynesport. But it's donated towards their music program. So it's really a great cause. And we also have to pay for the programs.
3: Sure.
7: We pay for the Nittany Highland Pipe Band. They come from State College area. So they're a pretty big band that comes from State College. Pretty popular.
3: Would you be willing to take new sponsors on at this late date?
7: Yeah.
3: Because
7: they
3: wouldn't get into the program necessarily unless they get in before October 7th.
7: Correct. And we have some spots still available. The top spot, obviously, is taken care of, but then we have spots in between. We have a couple division sponsors right now, but all tiers are not filled.
3: Well, hopefully it'll get there by the time we step off.
7: Yeah, yeah. We're hoping. This was Skylar's baby, the tier thing. So
3: that's
7: she
3: a good
7: can
3: idea.
7: Explain that in a little more detail.
3: Sure, go ahead, Skylar. I think it's great. I love these little sponsors, a black cat sponsor, a pumpkin sponsor.
8: So last year we batted the idea around for the division sponsors. Each division had a sponsor. We didn't fill them all up, but it kind of inspired me a little bit to go a little bit further with it,
3: mm-hmm,
8: thinking, okay, with these sponsorships, we should be offering the companies who are willing to sponsor us certain perks so to speak, as to what they're getting for sponsoring us. For the top tier sponsor, we did a $100 banner reimbursement with a receipt. As long as they had the receipt, we could reimburse them $100. They get social media recognition going up to the parade, which I have started doing a sponsorship spotlight on Facebook where I will choose a different sponsor leading up to the parade for a whole month to do a spotlight on. A couple of days ago, I did Tebbs Brothers. They're going to be Division 7.
3: Okay.
8: And Geisinger, they're our top legacy sponsor. They've gotten the radio play. They've gotten the billboard placement. They've gotten a full-page ad in the booklet. So, like, you get all of these things when you decide to be a sponsor with us.
3: Okay.
8: And it gets you out there more. Next year, I'm kind of hoping that I can get the advertisers and the sponsors to do maybe a little promotion in the booklet. So that way the booklets are actually utilized a little bit more than just people getting them and leaving them behind on the parade.
3: Sure.
8: Like, it gets you out there. It gets your business some business as well. They're going to be bringing in that booklet and they're going to be saying, I want this promotion with this ad.
3: I like that. I also, in my mind, I'm thinking you should have a little scavenger hunt, like a little thing in there so people find stuff.
8: We did that in the past.
3: Okay.
8: There were games in the booklets where, you know, you had to find stickers, and I think you got something for the stickers.
3: Oh, I love that. This cute little interactive idea. Now, I've been in this parade before, and it's so fun because so many people line the route. Tell me about the route. Where do you start there, Steve?
9: So the route is as normal. We're going to start at Market Street. On Central Avenue.
3: Okay.
9: Okay, so we're going to travel up Central Avenue to Clark Street. We'll take a right onto Clark Street, come down Clark Street, which is always fun because there's so many people that are on Clark Street. They just, I mean, I can't even, there's people that are two and three deep on Clark Street.
3: And they're grilling.
9: You got people that take vacation and have an all-out picnic for the parade day. Then we go down to Southern Avenue. We take a right onto Southern Avenue. And then we follow Southern Avenue all the way down. Now, the judges stand. There'll be a pause at the judges stand, which is going to be right next to Dolly South, formerly the Buttery Biscuit.
3: Okay.
9: So there's a grassy field that's right there next to it, and that's where the judges stand is going to be. So there'll be a pause there, and then you'll continue past the judges stand down to Howard Street, which there is a large parking lot that's right off of Howard Street that we kind of utilize that for people to dismantle floats and take signs off of cars and things like that. So safety reasons, you know, you can pull off, you can go into a big parking lot and do what you have to do, and then you can be on your way.
3: Go ahead and take off for the next parade.
9: Yes. Yes.
3: Who are the judges going to be this year?
9: All of us.
3: Oh.
9: We did this last year. It worked out very well. So we all, as a committee, we all sit up on the judges stand. We all have our own awards that we can pick out.
3: Okay.
9: This year, I believe Marlon and myself are going to co-announce the parade this year.
3: Mm-hmm.
9: So we'll actually be kind of doing double duties. So picking awards and announcing as they're coming past the judges' stand.
3: Haven't you in other years been the person with the megaphone out with other people out on the street getting people lined up?
9: When I first started, I had a megaphone, but that was didn't last too long.
3: Someone took your megaphone away.
9: Yeah, somebody didn't like that. So we started using these new Fandango things called cell phones.
3: What? Technology.
9: We went technology, but I do have to make sure that I'm mobile as far as if anything happens throughout the entire parade.
3: Yeah.
9: Because being the head marshal, if anything happens, I can be on the judges stand and something can happen way back at Market Street. And I have to be able to get there.
3: Okay.
9: So for me to be mobile and be able to get through back alleys and everything to get through the parade route, that's a major, major concern safety-wise for me because I need to be able to control whatever is happening.
3: Okay.
9: So I'm kind of the person responsible for if anything happens from the time the parade steps off to the time the last division steps through.
3: Call Steve Baker.
9: I'm the guy.
3: What's it been like for all these years? Would you say that it's something that you've looked forward to every year?
9: I do. This will be my 29th year.
3: Wow.
9: With the association.
3: And you bring your family along with you, don't you?
9: I have. I've incorporated all of my family, my wife, my children, my brother-in-law, sister-in-law, my niece has helped out with it. I kind of wanted it that way because it's it's a tradition.
3: Yeah, family
9: and,
3: affair.
9: And it's something that every one of us has known about. We've all, as kids, we've all known this, the Mummers Parade. I grew up in South Williamsport. I graduated from South Williamsport. It was a thing.
3: Yeah.
9: From the time I was little. And I've always kept kind of that spirit alive. There was a time where I thought we were going to have to hang it up. And thanks to willing people that wanted to donate their time and bring it back to life, you know, it was a lot easier than what I thought it was going to be.
3: Lisa, I want to ask you, when you work with your husband Marlon as the parade coordinator, is that something that's easy for you to work with him at home?
7: Yeah, he kind of stays out of it. You know, we'll go to the meetings and he'll do his thing, and then I'll come home at night and I'll work on entries and I'll work on ads. And I'm up till like 11, 12 o'clock, you know, emailing and rewriting everything. But it's fun. He's like, I don't know how you do it. I like to do it. It's relaxing to me.
3: Good work.
7: And it goes way back for me. Like Steve said, it's kind of become, we're all one big family. We started out really small when I came back. My mom was involved in this many, many years ago. And mm-hmm. I was involved at one time, then got out of it. And then it was kind of dwindling a little bit. And then we all kind of rallied around and said we want to bring it back the old school way.
3: Yeah.
7: So, like, me and my husband are involved, and my future daughter-in-law is involved, Steve's family, Skylar's family, her mom, her sister. So we're up to, like, 10 committee members right now, which is big.
3: Wonderful. Is that going to be all in the judges' stand? All 10?
7: Yeah, probably most of us.
3: Yeah.
7: Yeah. Yep.
3: You were talking about the different, everybody has a different award to pick. I see that there's different trophies that are going to be awarded.
7: Yeah, we brought back the trophies. Last year was the first year that we brought back the awards and the judges' stand.
3: Is it just going to be like, my favorite, or do you have categories that you're looking at?
7: Not really categories. It's kind of what everybody favors. Yes. You know, Steve picks his own, and then we can't double pick, so we'll have to pick like a few things.
3: Sure.
7: And then pick our next thing. But then as a committee as a whole, we pick one and agree all together.
3: I see you have a Lifetime Member Award. Is that for your committee people?
7: That's for two people on our committee that have been lifelong members from, Steve can tell you, way, way back. It's actually my Aunt Pat and my cousin Karen.
3: Aww.
7: They've been involved from the very beginning. Probably 70-some years they've been in it.
3: Have you had a program every year?
7: Yes.
3: Oh, that's great. Yep. People look forward to that, I'm sure.
7: Yes, they love the program.
3: So why is it Mummers? That's what I kind of want to know. Because the Mummers Parade in Philadelphia is a little different with dancing men in costumes. But this is not like that.
9: Yeah, that's a kind of a thing where everybody has their own judgment as to what a mummer is.
3: Okay.
9: To us, if you look up the definition, a mummer is someone who celebrates with dance and song. And they don't have to dress up in a quirky costume or anything like that. It's just a celebration. It's one who celebrates. And that's what we've always done with the Mummers Parade. It's a celebration. It's a celebration of community. We never really wanted to be a Halloween parade or categorized as a homecoming parade or anything like that. That's why it's the Mummers Parade. So whatever you have, whatever you want to celebrate with, however you want to do whatever you want to do, bring it. We don't turn anybody away. And we just want everybody to come through and have fun and enjoy looking at the smiles that are on the sides of the street.
3: I love it. Skylar, you put together the Facebook page. So is that where people should go if they're in this time wanting to be in the parade?
8: So I started the Facebook up, I think, in January.
3: Mm-hmm.
8: Our old Facebook page wasn't able to be accessed anymore. So I started it out all from the beginning, set it up, me and Steve's wife, we're the admins for it, so we're the ones that head everything up. We post, we reply to everybody's messages and everything. I have people reach out through the Facebook, you know, how do I become a participant? How do I, you know, become an advertiser? How do I become a sponsor? You know, is there more information I can get on the parade? And there's times where I'll reply directly through the Facebook. There's times, like, my phone number is tattooed right there on the Facebook page. So I've had people reach out to my phone number directly, but depending on what they want, I will either direct them to the website or I will handle it through me personally because I'm the one that does the advertisements.
3: All right.
8: I'm the one that goes out there and shops it around with Karen's help.
3: Sure.
8: But we got a lot of advertisers this year, and I think the Facebook page played a major role in that.
3: Absolutely. It looks good. I read the whole write-up. That's so you know, get lots of information there.
8: Yes.
3: The Facebook. And what is the Facebook page called?
8: It is South Williamsport Mummers Parade.
3: And what's the website just where you can get those forms?
8: SWMummersParade.com.
3: Okay.
8: That's... You go under the web forms tab and it's right there under registration.
3: Okay. I guess this is such a special event for South Williamsport, and it's just sort of been this tradition that I feel like I'm kind of a part of too, and I feel like Backyard Broadcasting's been a part of it.
8: Yeah.
3: And so I'm grateful for you guys working hard to make it happen.
9: I mean, Backyard Broadcasting has been in the parade for years and years.
3: Yeah.
9: You know, I mean, you guys have... are part of the Mummers family. That's the way we treat you guys.
8: Well,
9: we expect to see you there every year.
3: It's
9: because,
3: wonderful.
9: You know, this year it's Decades of Music, and who better to be there than Backyard Broadcasting?
3: We'll drag our music behind us.
9: Exactly.
3: That's how it's going to work, for sure. Okay, so let's get a rundown of the dates that we're going to be there and your deadlines and all those things.
8: The deadline for participation with the booklet and advertisers and sponsors are going to be October 7th.
3: Okay.
8: You can register for the parade all the way up until the day before, so it's going to be October 16th. Day of the parade steps off on October 17th, 2 p.m. Lineup time is still being determined.
3: Okay, I was going to say, how early do we have to be?
8: Typically, we do it around 11 o'clock.
9: Yeah,
8: we haven't whittled it down yet.
3: Okay, that'll be on the Facebook page, I'm sure.
8: Yes, absolutely. I will also be posting the division lineups on the Facebook page, so where each division has to be staged. I'll be posting that map as well, along with the direct parade route.
3: Okay. Any special shout-outs for anybody that's been extra helpful or somebody that you'd like to recognize?
9: Oh, all of the committee members, obviously. We can't do it alone. You know, we, like Lisa said and Skylar said, we're a family. So for us to actually make this happen, we all have to come together and we all pull our weight. If one can't do something, the other one jumps in and takes care of it. So it's just a committee thing. And special shout outs. You know, I don't want to pinpoint anybody, but the sponsorships that we've had come in from Geisinger and Tebbs Brothers and Beata and places like that that are stepping up. I know it's new and it's fresh this year, but the ones who are stepping up and taking a shot with us, we so deeply appreciate it. And we're hoping that it brings more next year.
3: Absolutely. It's the 79th South Williamsport Mummers Parade coming up Saturday, October 17th at 2. That's the step off. Do you have to shut down the roads very, very much?
9: Oh, yeah, absolutely. We actually go through every year and get a permit because Southern Avenue is technically State Route 654.
3: Okay.
9: So we actually have to get a permit from PennDOT to shut down part of that road, which is a process.
3: So big shout out to PennDOT.
9: So big shout out to PennDOT. Not to mention the fact that big shout out to our fire police because they have to block off Hastings Street and Market Street because we cross both of those because we line up on the far side of Southern Avenue past Main Street. So we have to cross both of those major roads in order to get technically into the beginning of the parade route. So a big shout out to the fire police because they're the ones that stop the traffic for us and try to make sure a whole division gets through.
3: Yes.
9: Instead of just a half of it.
3: Right across Route 15.
9: Correct.
3: Oh, my gosh.
9: And local police, you know, they are policing the area. They make sure that the side streets are all blocked off, which people kind of do that on their own, too. So it's, like I said, it's a community thing. And we look forward to it every year.
3: Well, I certainly am looking forward to it. I'm appreciative of all of your work that you've done to make it so much fun for us every year. Skylar Gray, you're the advertising and social media coordinator. Lisa Angelo, she's the parade coordinator, along with her husband, who's the parade president. Okay. And Steve Baker, the parade marshal. You'll be right there on the judges' stand. We'll see you guys all out there.
9: Absolutely.
3: All right. Well, thanks again for all the hard work that you've done. It's the 79th South Williamsport Mummers Parade, October 17th, 2 p.m., with Decades of Music as the theme. Get more information and register at swmummersparade.com. Thanks, you guys, for coming in Touch today.
9: Thank you.
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8: Your AccuWeather forecast. Today will be mostly cloudy and cooler with a high of 60. Tonight, expect mostly cloudy skies with the possibility of patchy fog later, reducing visibility before clearing. The low will be around 53. Tomorrow will bring breezy conditions at times along with intervals of clouds and sunshine. Temperatures will rise to a high of 66. On Tuesday, you can anticipate plenty of sunshine and a high of 64. Wednesday will be a mix of sun and clouds with a high of 69. Thursday is expected to be partly sunny and pleasant with a high of 73. For AccuWeather, I'm meteorologist Joe Lundberg.
9: Somewhere between work, emails, and errands, we suggest you slip in some of your favorite songs. Even you're doing nothing.

0: Ella Langley's Twos in Texas, and they were first seen in public last February in Paris, France, when he was accepting an honorary award. And now, hopefully, third time is the charm for Jim Carrey and new wife, Min Ah. Yeah, they recently married in a very small private ceremony. I'm Blake Powers, and as far as life is concerned, Jim actually has a daughter, a grandson, and now he's proving at age 64, yeah, you can start a new life. You can do it at any age. Best wishes to them. Straight ahead, music from Tate McRae.
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2: Here's the deal. The government is over $38 trillion in debt, which means the IRS isn't slowing down. And the tax code is complex and unforgiving. 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
12: Your AccuWeather forecast. Today will be mostly cloudy and cooler with a high of 60. Tonight, expect mostly cloudy skies with the possibility of patchy fog later, reducing visibility before clearing. The low will be around 53. Tomorrow will bring breezy conditions at times along with intervals of clouds and sunshine. Temperatures will rise to a high of 66. On Tuesday, you can anticipate plenty of sunshine and a high of 64. Wednesday will be a mix of sun and clouds with a high of 69. Thursday is expected to be partly sunny and pleasant with a high of 73. For AccuWeather, I'm meteorologist Joe Lundberg.
0: There's a growing scam and growing concern. I'll tell you more in just three songs.

Remember when your parents punished you by sending you to your room? 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

0: Taylor Swift, I Knew It, I Knew You, and my next artist, Look at My Life Tour, will begin December 2nd in Denver. It'll run through May of this coming year with 64 dates, and her name is Gracie Abrams. Next.
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10: Your AccuWeather forecast. Today will be mostly cloudy and cooler with a high of 60. Tonight, expect mostly cloudy skies with the possibility of patchy fog later, reducing visibility before clearing. The low will be around 53. Tomorrow will bring breezy conditions at times along with intervals of clouds and sunshine. Temperatures will rise to a high of 66. On Tuesday, you can anticipate plenty of sunshine and a high of 64. Wednesday will be a mix of sun and clouds with a high of 69. Thursday is expected to be partly sunny and pleasant with a high of 73. For AccuWeather, I'm meteorologist Joe Lundberg.
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0: 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Mm-hmm. Baby Doll next from Dominic Pike.
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7: Your AccuWeather forecast. Today will be mostly cloudy and cooler with a high of 60. Tonight, expect mostly cloudy skies with the possibility of patchy fog later, reducing visibility before clearing. The low will be around 53. Tomorrow will bring breezy conditions at times along with intervals of clouds and sunshine. Temperatures will rise to a high of 66. On Tuesday, you can anticipate plenty of sunshine and a high of 64. Wednesday will be a mix of sun and clouds with a high of 69. Thursday is expected to be partly sunny and pleasant with a high of 73. For AccuWeather, I'm meteorologist Joe Lundberg.
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9: Hello, friends. I'm Carson Daly, and I'll be counting down the 30 biggest songs all across North America. We're also going to go back and pass for some former number ones, some fun throwbacks. 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You know the gig. 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
12: Your AccuWeather forecast. Today will be mostly cloudy and cooler with a high of 60. Tonight, expect mostly cloudy skies with the possibility of patchy fog later, reducing visibility before clearing. The low will be around 53. Tomorrow will bring breezy conditions at times along with intervals of clouds and sunshine. Temperatures will rise to a high of 66. On Tuesday, you can anticipate plenty of sunshine and a high of 64. Wednesday will be a mix of sun and clouds with a high of 69. Thursday is expected to be partly sunny and pleasant with a high of 73. For AccuWeather, I'm meteorologist Joe Lundberg.
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0: You know those ridiculous movies that you always see on streaming services, like an alligator that terrorizes a car dealership or something like that? You're like, that is outrageous. That would never happen. Well, may I introduce you to Surf City, New Jersey. With the nor'easter that just blew through, dumped a whole lot of rain there. Enough rain, in fact, that it flooded this neighborhood. This woman was looking outside her window and actually shot some video of a shark swimming around her driveway. That's how deep the water was. Now, they did a little research. It appears to be a dogfish, which, you know, doesn't have sharp teeth. It's not like a killer shark. But still, regardless, marine life in your front yard. Yeah, so those crazy movies that you see, like the trailers for on Tubi. Yeah, stuff like that could really happen.
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14: Your AccuWeather forecast this afternoon: expect mostly cloudy skies with cooler temperatures reaching a high of 60. Tonight, skies will remain mostly cloudy in the evening. However, patchy fog may reduce visibility late before clearing out. The low will be around 52. Tomorrow will bring partly to mostly sunny conditions with breezy conditions at times and a high of 67. Tuesday, we'll see plenty of sunshine with a high of 64. Wednesday will be a mix of sun and clouds with a high of 72. Thursday is expected to be partly sunny and pleasant with a high of 73. For AccuWeather, I'm meteorologist Joe Lundberg.
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0: That is Olivia Dean. We had Bruno Mars before that. So earlier this year, Olivia was chosen as the Grammy winner for Best New Artist of the Year. Yeah, this is one of those instances where I think the Grammys got it right. Nicely done, Grammy committee.
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4: Your AccuWeather forecast this afternoon: expect mostly cloudy skies with cooler temperatures reaching a high of 60. Tonight, skies will remain mostly cloudy in the evening. However, patchy fog may reduce visibility late before clearing out. The low will be around 52. Tomorrow will bring partly to mostly sunny conditions with breezy conditions at times and a high of 67. Tuesday, we'll see plenty of sunshine with a high of 64. Wednesday will be a mix of sun and clouds with a high of 72. Thursday is expected to be partly sunny and pleasant with a high of 73. For AccuWeather, I'm meteorologist Joe Lundberg.
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0: Well, this is potentially troubling. There is a yoga studio just outside of Denver where you can take a yoga class with kangaroos. Yeah, apparently it's this farm-type area. They actually are raising kangaroos. What you do is you go do the yoga. You put your yoga mat out in the field, wherever it is. And then the people that are running the yoga, they actually put treats kind of around where the yoga session's going, so the kangaroos will just kind of come over and eat a little bit. Now, I have seen footage of kangaroos, like, actually fighting each other. And I know for a fact that if you see a kangaroo, like, rearing up ready to kick you, you're about ready to meet Jesus. That's not going to end well. I don't know how tranquil the yoga session would be with kangaroos roaming around, knowing that at any moment you could be kicked into oblivion. It doesn't sound like the right environment, at least not for me. Your mileage may vary.
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10: Your AccuWeather forecast this afternoon. Expect mostly cloudy skies with cooler temperatures reaching a high of 60. Tonight, skies will remain mostly cloudy in the evening. However, patchy fog may reduce visibility late before clearing out. The low will be around 52. Tomorrow will bring partly to mostly sunny conditions with breezy conditions at times and a high of 67. Tuesday, we'll see plenty of sunshine with a high of 64. Wednesday will be a mix of sun and clouds with a high of 72. Thursday is expected to be partly sunny and pleasant with a high of 73. For AccuWeather, I'm meteorologist Joe Lundberg.
11: No, I love NFL. That's that special time of year when everyone finds out which of the family members have a serious gambling problem. And it's true, though, Americans love gambling on football. Listen to this. A new survey finds that 15% of the country will bet on football this year, while the other 85% are completely broke from betting on football last year.

0: that's a little something we can all relate to. Every now and then, things get a little messy. That's Lola Young. Chuck D here, Ariana Grande on the way.
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8: Your AccuWeather forecast this afternoon: expect mostly cloudy skies with cooler temperatures reaching a high of 60. Tonight, skies will remain mostly cloudy in the evening. However, patchy fog may reduce visibility late before clearing out. The low will be around 52. Tomorrow will bring partly to mostly sunny conditions with breezy conditions at times and a high of 67. Tuesday, we'll see plenty of sunshine with a high of 64. Wednesday will be a mix of sun and clouds with a high of 72. Thursday is expected to be partly sunny and pleasant with a high of 73. For AccuWeather, I'm meteorologist Joe Lundberg.
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0: you started your holiday shopping yet? Now, don't immediately discount this as a dumb idea. With the rising cost of everything, the impact of tariffs, you never know how expensive things are going to be as we get deeper into the year, or there might be shortages of things. So, yeah, so if you know kind of what you're going to be getting some friends or your family members for as holiday gifts, now might be the time just to start kind of picking one or two here. Like every week it's like, oh, let's see what Uncle George might want. And then you figure it out and you maybe order that or you go to the store and you pick it up. Yeah, doing some holiday shopping now, it's not as crazy as it sounds.
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8: Your AccuWeather forecast this afternoon. Expect mostly cloudy skies with cooler temperatures reaching a high of 60. Tonight, skies will remain mostly cloudy in the evening. However, patchy fog may reduce visibility late before clearing out. The low will be around 52. Tomorrow will bring partly to mostly sunny conditions with breezy conditions at times and a high of 67. Tuesday, we'll see plenty of sunshine with a high of 64. Wednesday will be a mix of sun and clouds with a high of 72. Thursday is expected to be partly sunny and pleasant with a high of 73. For AccuWeather, I'm meteorologist Joe Lundberg.
9: No, no, we're not needy. We just like it when you pay attention to us. That's why we play your favorite songs.

You said forever, now I drive alone past your street. 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

0: Tom Brady has been spotted recently wearing a $485,000 watch. Yeah, it's a rainbow Audemars Piguet Royal Oak watch. It's got an 18-karat white gold band, rainbow-colored gemstones. And you know what? The fabulously wealthy, the ridiculously wealthy, I get it. They've got to spend their money on something, right? But will that $485,000 rainbow Audemars Piguet Royal Oak watch remind you when it's time to pick up your kids? Will it check your heart rate? Will it allow you to track your steps while you're exercising? No, it won't. Well, my watch will do that, and it costs considerably less than $485,000.
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11: Your AccuWeather forecast this afternoon, expect mostly cloudy skies with cooler temperatures reaching a high of 60. Tonight, skies will remain mostly cloudy in the evening. However, patchy fog may reduce visibility late before clearing out. The low will be around 52. Tomorrow will bring partly to mostly sunny conditions with breezy conditions at times and a high of 67. Tuesday, we'll see plenty of sunshine with a high of 64. Wednesday will be a mix of sun and clouds with a high of 72. Thursday is expected to be partly sunny and pleasant with a high of 73. For AccuWeather, I'm meteorologist Joe Lundberg.
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0: Well, here's something new that we can all get upset about. Apparently, 7-Up is changing their formula. Going forward, instead of it being a lemon-lime soda, they're going to accent the lime more. It's more of a lime-lemon soda. And look, I get it. 7-Up fans are going to be up in arms. They're going to be raising heck online. They're going to be boycotting. It's like, you know what? There's so many other things to get enraged about. These days, it seems like every single day, it's like, okay, what are we upset about today? For me, it's not going to be the new 7-Up. No, in fact, I'm actually kind of looking forward to giving it a try.
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5: Your AccuWeather forecast this afternoon: expect mostly cloudy skies with cooler temperatures reaching a high of 60. Tonight, skies will remain mostly cloudy in the evening. However, patchy fog may reduce visibility late before clearing out. The low will be around 52. Tomorrow will bring partly to mostly sunny conditions with breezy conditions at times and a high of 67. Tuesday, we'll see plenty of sunshine with a high of 64. Wednesday will be a mix of sun and clouds with a high of 72. Thursday is expected to be partly sunny and pleasant with a high of 73. For AccuWeather, I'm meteorologist Joe Lundberg.
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8: Your AccuWeather forecast this afternoon: expect mostly cloudy skies with cooler temperatures reaching a high of 60. Tonight, skies will remain mostly cloudy in the evening. However, patchy fog may reduce visibility late before clearing out. The low will be around 52. Tomorrow will bring partly to mostly sunny conditions with breezy conditions at times and a high of 67. Tuesday, we'll see plenty of sunshine with a high of 64. Wednesday will be a mix of sun and clouds with a high of 72. Thursday is expected to be partly sunny and pleasant with a high of 73. For AccuWeather, I'm meteorologist Joe Lundberg.
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0: Bruno and Risk It All. And I'm Brian. So if your favorite couch cushion hasn't fully molded to the shape of your body yet, well, this is your moment because we have officially reached the absolute peak of the sports calendar. I mean, literally, everything is happening all at once. We got major football games, the big game tonight for the NFL, Sunday Night Football. You got the Lions and the Panthers. Baseball also has the division series going on right now. Hockey is back. Yes, I know that you're a big hockey fan. And also basketball, if you're a big basketball follower. Preseason is underway right now. And the WNBA is in a spectacular elimination game frenzy. Oh, man. So definitely kiss your family goodbye. Tell your friends that you love them and prepare to stare at an area of glowing screens until your eyes melt.
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11: Your AccuWeather forecast this afternoon, expect mostly cloudy skies with cooler temperatures reaching a high of 60. Tonight, skies will remain mostly cloudy in the evening. However, patchy fog may reduce visibility late before clearing out. The low will be around 52. Tomorrow will bring partly to mostly sunny conditions with breezy conditions at times and a high of 67. Tuesday will see plenty of sunshine with a high of 64. Wednesday will be a mix of sun and clouds with a high of 72. Thursday is expected to be partly sunny and pleasant with a high of 73. For AccuWeather, I'm meteorologist Joe Lundberg.
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0: 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And you just heard Back to Friends.
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7: Your AccuWeather forecast this afternoon, expect mostly cloudy skies with cooler temperatures reaching a high of 60. Tonight, skies will remain mostly cloudy in the evening. However, patchy fog may reduce visibility late before clearing out. The low will be around 52. Tomorrow will bring partly to mostly sunny conditions with breezy conditions at times and a high of 67. Tuesday, we'll see plenty of sunshine with a high of 64. Wednesday will be a mix of sun and clouds with a high of 72. Thursday is expected to be partly sunny and pleasant with a high of 73. For AccuWeather, I'm meteorologist Joe Lundberg.
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0: Stella Lefty and Boston, and I'm Brian. So if you are a comic book fan like I am, a big, big milestone is out now. The Amazing Spider-Man comic book just hit 1,000 issues. I mean, this is like a huge deal, right? And of course, this has been a very big year for the wall crawler, with Spider-Man's movie being the biggest movie of all time, Spider-Man Brand New Day, and now celebrating 1,000 issues. Spider-Man first appeared back in 1962 in a comic called Amazing Fantasy No. 15 from Stan Lee and Steve Ditko, and he quickly became one of the most popular superheroes of all time and instantly got his very own comic book title. And there have only been two comics that have reached 1,000 issues in the history of comics: Action Comics starring Superman and Detective Comics featuring Batman.
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11: Your AccuWeather forecast. Tonight, expect mostly cloudy skies in the evening with some patchy fog developing later on, leading to reduced visibility. The temperature will drop to 52 degrees. Tomorrow will bring a mix of sunshine and clouds with a high of 66 degrees. Tomorrow night will be clear and colder with the low reaching 40 degrees. As for Tuesday, anticipate plenty of sunshine and a high of 64 degrees. Wednesday is expected to be mostly sunny with temperatures reaching a high of 72 degrees. For AccuWeather, I'm meteorologist Jason Caterina.

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7: Your AccuWeather forecast. Tonight, expect mostly cloudy skies in the evening with some patchy fog developing later on, leading to reduced visibility. The temperature will drop to 52 degrees. Tomorrow will bring a mix of sunshine and clouds with a high of 66 degrees. Tomorrow night will be clear and colder with the low reaching 40 degrees. As for Tuesday, anticipate plenty of sunshine and a high of 64 degrees. Wednesday is expected to be mostly sunny with temperatures reaching a high of 72 degrees. For AccuWeather, I'm meteorologist Jason Caterina.
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4: Hi, friends. 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Yep, it's me, your old pal, Carson Daly. Happy October to you. We are stacked. We got a list of the 30 biggest songs all across North America. We're excited to play for you today. We're going to get to that in a little bit. But first, we'll play last week's top 10, just so you're up to speed. You're welcome. It's a nice little public service we do for you. Let's get to it. 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Bruno Mars fell 5 spots, barely hanging on to the top 10, but he is nonetheless like Tom Cruise in an action movie. He is hanging over that cliff. Here's Risk It All, last week's number 10 song.
5: For just a

Gracie Abrams took number 9. That was Hit the Wall on the Daily Download Countdown Rewind as we look back at last week's top 10. We'll get to this week's top 30 list to kick off October here momentarily. Less than an hour, but let's continue recapping. Dominic Fike and Baby Doll just last week were up a couple of spots, moved into the top 10 at 9.

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Carson Daly taking us back to 2010 now with Pink. This was a new song recorded for Greatest Hits album. Greatest Hits so far. That's a nice little caveat to put on that. Because if you have just a Greatest Hits album, it's like you're the Eagles or Fleetwood Mac or like you're at the end of your career. But if you want to do it when you're still in your prime, you just add, hey, these are the big ones so far. And then you add a couple new songs. And that's what she did with Raise Your Glass. So we're going to play it. It's our throwback pick going back to 2010. Here's Pink on the Daily Download.

Whenever I hear that song, I always think of New Year's Eve because it's such a quintessential, you know, kind of toast the end of the year type of song. Raise Your Glass, a lot of fun. Takes us back to 2010. Again, that was a new song that she'd recorded for her Greatest Hits So Far album back then, and it became just a monster song for my buddy Pink, who I love so much. I've got great history with Pink going back to the TRL days. She just recently relocated back to the East Coast where I live, and I saw her once in New York, like on a like electric scooter somewhere in like the Village, and I was like, yeah, I gotta get in touch with my old buddy. 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All right, back into our top 10 from last week. This is the Countdown Rewind. I'm Carson Daly, and Stella Lefty is going to perform at Austin City Limits this weekend and next. Boston moved into 7th place last week. On a train.

Teddy Swims did an awesome job along with Somber and Ray recently at the MTV VMAs. They were honoring the late, great George Michael. Paid him a nice tribute, and I was a big fan of George Michael. It was sad to see that he lost his life so young. He was 53. Really great pop artist. Very funny guy, and so talented. My mom was a big fan. He was in a band called Wham! Years and years ago. So anyway, I just thought that Teddy and Ray and Somber did a nice job paying a little homage to him. So there's Mr. Know-It-All from Teddy at 6. I'm Carson Daly. Countdown Rewind is on. Last week's top 10. And at 5 a week ago was Ariana, Hate That I Made You Love Me.

Zara Larsson getting closer to the top three. Midnight Sun was up two spots, landed at number four. And I'm Carson Daly. It is the Daily Download Countdown Rewind, and it was Olivia Rodrigo that kicked off our top three last week with Drop Dead.

It's Carson with the song that literally just missed the top 10 last week. Bummer. Wonder if it's going to make it in today. Well, here's number 11 from a week ago on the Countdown Rewind.

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7: Carson Daly with the song that was number one on this weekend back in 2016. So we're going all the way back a decade for Major Lazer, Justin Bieber, and Moo. Here is Cold Water, our former number one today on The Daily Download.

So Diplo and the crew of Major Lazer are working on a brand new studio album, if you remember them from that. It's been a while. It's been 6 years, I think, since they put out something. That's supposed to come out in February of 27. And again, we just played Major Lazer, Bieber, and Moo. I always loved that song. It came out 10 years ago, and it was called Cold Water, and it was fun to feature in our former number one today. All right, back to the Countdown Rewind. It's Carson Daly for just a couple more songs, and then we're going to get to this week's Top 30. Ella Langley made history. Choosing Texas is now logged its 23rd week at number one on the Billboard Hot 100. That officially makes it the longest-running number one hit of all time, breaking the previous record of 22 weeks that was held by Mariah Carey, All I Want for Christmas Is You. So there's a new queen in town, and somebody at the Today Show I was working with made a good suggestion. Maybe it was Al Roker or Savannah, and they said, you know, that Ella and Mariah should come together for a, like, Texas Christmas song. They could join forces. Over here on the little radio chart, Ella was in second place. Just when

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12: Hi, everybody. It's Carson Daly, and welcome to it. It's October. It's start of spooky season, and we are psyched that you're here. Thank you for tuning in. We got a brand new list of 30 of the biggest songs across North America. Plus, as we usually do, we'll go back in the past and find a cool former number one song. In fact, from today, we're going to go back about a decade for that. A couple of fun throwbacks, some requested extras. We'll see how the timing all plays out, but we got a lot to get to. Welcome to the Daily Download. Let's start. As we begin, as I always like to do, we got a Triple D, a Daily Download debut for those who

are new around here. And Alex Warren was great on the Today Show recently. Just stopped by on Friday morning. Video of his performance on our plaza and interview clips. You can check all that out at the Today Show website. Meanwhile, this was my pick of the week just last weekend. So I'm happy to say that Emerald Eyes from Alex is now kicking things off officially at number 30.

0: Can we make a start?
1: Oh, wow. I didn't see that one coming at all. Mumford & Sons and Hozier. Nosedive down 13 spots, but at least they're still on the show. So that's number 29. Might be the last week for Rubber Band Man. Okay. Looks like you're done with that one. You've spoken. I'm Carson Daly. Daily Download Top 30. And it's bad news for Pink Panthers and Zara Larsson as well. They fall 7 spots from 21 to number 28 with the Stateside Remix.

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2: All right, it's Carson Daly with the latest from Steve Lacy, who I've said time and time again I'm a huge fan of, and then he like went MIA for a minute, and I'm so glad that he's got some new music back and a new record, all that kind of stuff. So it didn't land in the top 30 this week, we noticed, but I want to hear it again today. Thank God we have all these little features that I can control. So here's our Pick of the Week. Steve Lacy, oh yeah, is on the Daily Download.

That's Steve Lacy, the title track to his latest album, Oh Yeah? And it is our pick of the week this week on the Daily Download. Just buying some time for that one from Steve to get onto the top 30. 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All right, let's get back into it. I'm your host, Carson Daly. We're up to song number 27. So my friend Sarah Bareilles has a new album out. It's great. It's called Good Grief. It debuted at number 29, well, her song Just a Kid did. And today the song that she wrote about her late college best friend and former tour manager, Chad Joseph, moves up two spots. So it's a whole sad story, but Sarah's really done, I think, great stuff for those who are dealing with grief by framing it in a positive way. Here's Just a Kid from Sarah at 27 on the Daily Download.

Warren right there slips a little bit this week. That's Ordinary, down three spots to number 26. This is the Daily Download Top 30 Countdown. It's your buddy Carson Daly, and my buddies, the Goo Goo Dolls, move up three spots, I'm happy to say, and move into number 25. Here's Ocean.

0: it ever say?
1: There she is, Olivia Rodrigo's stupid song, up to 24. It's not stupid, it's a good song, but she called it stupid song. It's Carson Daly, and it's that time of the show where we take a minute to try and predict what's going to be coming soon to the Daily Download Top 30 Countdown.
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1: The Calling was a band that formed in 1996 and are celebrating their 30-year anniversary. You might remember them from 2001. They had a big radio hit called Wherever You Will Go. Well, the guys are back. They've got a new song called Dust, and so I'm going to play it. And shout out to The Calling. Here is Dust, coming soon to the Daily Download.

0: turned 30 this year. Crazy. And the guys are still out there touring, doing their thing, putting out new music. And we heard their latest track, Dust, and thought, you know what, we're going to play that one for the boys. And hopefully it will be coming soon to this Daily Download Top 30 Countdown. 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

Miley debuted last weekend at number 30 with Bass Persuades. Today, it makes a nice little jump, 7 spots to 23. It's a big jump. Believe it or not, it's actually not our biggest mover. That one's still coming up. But shout out to Miley, who moves high up the chart. I'm Carson Daly. It's a Daily Download, this week's Top 30. After weeks of fan speculation, we now know for sure that Noah Kahan's going to have a new song for the upcoming film The Hunger Games, Sunrise on the Reaping. Now, the song's called Draw You Out, based on just a snippet Noah posted on TikTok. It's really an ethereal acoustic track. But here, meanwhile, moving closer to the top 20, just outside at 22, is Noah's song Orbiter on the Daily Download.